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Which code 1? 10-0-4.

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0: 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Alarm activated due to work in an area that's on a smoke or fire. Alarm has been isolated, management's request. Advised to have service technician attend. We are code 12.
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I'll call it 7-Eleven now. Fuck off, go ahead. Fuck on 7-Eleven now. Code 2. Roger, code 2, 1041.

0: 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Final regard, DC. QAS on scene, stop call.
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0: go ahead.
1: I was on the phone now. I've got an ETA.
0: Roger, requesting ETA for QPS. Is there a sitrep you'd like to pass on to QPS over?
1: I've got a 7-11 now. 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

0: 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This is 718 Alpha. Detector in Unit 8 has been isolated. Management's been notified. We are code 12, over.
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0: 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There's package casualty. Loaded them into the UAS line. I have one senior firefighter, Danik, driving ambulance fleet 7112 from Maruba Hospital, over.
1: Very much received, and driving fleet number 7112, Maruba Hospital, 13-6.

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0: In Alpha, responding. Possible structure fire, over.
1: Roger, 713 Alpha, single 000 caller, advise alarms sounding, smoke issuing from roof, cannot raise anyone at home. We've also paged station 13 auxiliaries, over.
0: Roger, Viacom, receive those details, over.
1: Roger, 1324.

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1: Roger, responding Structure 5 Mount Sheridan, 1325.

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Viacom 713 Alpha. 713 Alpha, go ahead. They're investigating, over. What occurred to investigating 1327?

0: 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Ground 7-11 Alpha, another possible traffic infringement of Bruce Harbour. Roger received, 1329.
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1: We both wear the power and gas. Of course, we've got those. 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
1: Yeah, that's fine.
0: 13 Alpha. We've also advised QES, QPS, and Ogon to attend over.
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0: 713 Alpha, go ahead.
1: It's 1039 as 1-10. Close. We've identified the thermal image camera, temperature item on the stove. The power isolated, we're seeing a slight drop in temperature. We're waiting to gain access over.
0: What is our monsoon control? Identified via tick, an item on the stove. They attempted to gain access, 1331.

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0: Yeah, yes, team has Egon, team, over.
1: QAS and Ergon on scene, 1335.

Mike on Cairns at 7-11 Lima. 7-11 Lima, go ahead. 7-11 Lima is code 8. 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
1: Alpha, go ahead.
0: Fire Company made access to the building. We've identified the site was left on. We've removed the burnt food item. We're starting ventilation. Then we'll start a air sample of the environment. Over.
1: Roger, you've made access. ID, the stove was left on. You've removed the food item. Commence ventilation. Then you'll take air sample of the environment. 1342.

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1: Roger 730 Alpha, information given was that this is somewhere between 936 and 1154 Teneroo Creek Road, single motorcycle slid out on corner. I believe a vehicle may have run over the motorcycle rider's foot. QAS and QPS are en route. 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
1: 713 Alpha, go ahead.
0: Firecon, we've released 711 Alpha, 711 Lima. We've completed ventilation and air sampling, readings are zero currently. We've also had Ergon Energy turn the power back onto this building.
1: Roger, you've released 711 Alpha and 711 Lima. You've completed ventilation and air sampling, reading zero currently. You've also released Ergon 1357.

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1: 7-11 Lima, go ahead.
0: 7-11 Lima, we've been released from this incident. We are code 5, over. Correction 4.
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0: Foxtrot 730 Alpha, code 2, QAS, QPS in attendance. We have one motorcycle rider that has jacked his bike and then been run over by a vehicle. Over.
1: Roger, code 2, QAS, QPS in attendance. You have one motorcycle rider who's backed his bike, then being run over by a vehicle, 1415.

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0: 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We have checked unit 63. No smoke alarm sounding. It's been no one at home. We have checked all surrounding buildings. 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
0: 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Neighbours have spoken with residents who are currently away and have checked their cameras inside the house. 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
0: 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She stated no requirement for QAS, stop call code 4.
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0: 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Alarm activation, Cairns Base. Can I confirm, are we proceeding or responding, over?
1: Roger, responding. 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
0: 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Now responding.
1: Roger, copy and received. This is 39 to 41 Charles Street, Unit 85. This is somebody with cardiac issues, over.
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0: Okay, 7 Alpha. That has been very strong hit. Unit, and that was great.
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0: 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Go ahead.
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0: Good morning, Falk. We're proceeding manual assist, Edmonton, Alpha.
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1: 713 Alpha, go ahead.
0: Person has been lifted into ambulance. We're no longer required. Code 4, over.
1: Seven 13 Alpha, person's been lifted into the ambulance, you're no longer required. 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
0: 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Sub FIP investigating other.
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0: 716 Alpha, detect the scene has been located, no sign of smoke or fire, stop the call.
1: 716 Alpha, detect has been located, no sign of smoke or fire, stop the call, 713.

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1: 16 Alpha, go ahead.
0: 16 Alpha, the text has been isolated. Management advised they're going to have the service provider attend. There's also a fault in the panel. They've also been advised of that. That's going to be investigated further. We are code 12.
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